0: And my dad told me one thing, and it's very true. And he said, sometimes, he said, the parents need their kids more than the kids need the parents.
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0: Das hörst du. Wochenendschicht. 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
1: After the tailspin, they'll find a flight simulator loaded it into my device, and they'll wonder why I just sat there and gave up without a fight. And all the birds, they won't stop laughing at the folly of the human race, 'cause we thought that we were angels. We watch particles accelerate. And if I can't land it, then I'll fuck it right through my ex's garage. And when I'm comatose, it'll be her voice that guides me through the panic. And I'll activate the landing gear as the scenery loads in. I've seen pixelated cities notified my next of kin. And all this could just be fabricated in a back lot in LA, with a television hypnotist playing God to compensate. Can anybody land this thing? Shouts a voice from the abyss. Too scared to ask for evidence, I'm too confident to miss. Because it isn't about experience if your numbers have come in. I could kick 1,000 buckets if the world wants me to live. And I visualize the impact, the first biting of the brakes. I've landed biplanes in Antarctica, flown straight through hurricanes. And so I look at all the buttons, they're all crystalline and new. And a voice over the radio.

say, yeah, I think I got this. 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I'm the luckiest that I've ever been, and I've been looking out for signs. And I see the blinking runway and the lights between the waves. I hold all the hands I never held, and in the clouds I see a face. You're sort of laughing at the drama, like you knew it all along. All those little signs that we ignored, they couldn't possibly be wrong.

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No, you promised you'd be right back. Ice pack ammoniac. Ice pack ammoniac.

Hi freaks, welcome to the 50th issue of the DJ Kick series. In the following 70 minutes, my neighbor Cozy plays you some of his all-time favorite songs and tunes that make him feel over nice. Not just him, me, and my whole fucking family too. I can tell you. Cheers, blokes.

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et tout juste.

What's up, everybody? You're listening to Sette das Radio. My name is James Hetfield. No, it's not. This is Happy Tom from Turbo Negro. But I love James, but I love how he sings after every word. Sette Radio.

Another weekend morning. Well, technically afternoon. 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It could almost be idyllic. In bed he checks his alerts, scrolls the socials, hate reads the news. In the bathroom mirror,

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It's just a frame to hang his humdrum hopes on. It's just a measure of his decay. He knows he'll cave

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0: on Facebook. 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